It's 89.7 FM, KFJC, and something there from Arrearmore. And that was I, Rainmaker. It's the name of the track from self-titled CD. 20 minutes after 5 p.m., you're listening to What is Grauer. My name is Grauer. Once the site of a Chinese fishing village, New Brighton State Beach features accessible visitor and campfire centers, family group and RV campsites, and restrooms. The New Brighton Visitor Center offers museum exhibits and educational programs, and campfire and junior ranger programs are offered during the summer. Visitors enjoy fishing, camping, hiking, and swimming. It's located at 1500 Park Avenue off Highway 1 in Capitola. The phone number is 831-464-6329, parks.ca.gov. Coming up at 5:30, the Concert Outlook and Entertainment Calendar will help guide you through shows that are coming up the next couple of weeks and stuff going on around the Bay Area tonight. Again, in about 9 minutes from now at 5:30. In the meantime, something here from Smomid, who was up here last night doing a live performance down in the pit. We're going to listen to something from the CD Cyber Solstice, and this is Inceptionism. It's 89.7.

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All right, KFJC 89.7. That last one was Gonculator with the excruciating pain in the form of religious rubbish off of their Reborn Through Evil 10-inch.

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This is KFJC 89.7, Los Altos Hills, and you're tuned to the Wild Kingdom. In the background, sounds from Richard Gilman Opalski with the track Asking We Walk from A Fierce and Gentle Force on the Edgetone imprint.

yes, it does, in terms of Natasha Atlas. It was Fiend from her CD, Mish Mazur.

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From April of 2011. That's going to take you straight to Jeremiah Jansen land. So check that out.

0: stundum eru sumarskrúðuna dálítið lausar og þá heyrist svona.
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0: 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Time-sensitive material will very likely not be correct. Proceed accordingly.
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your preference to say I'm a good neighbor, I trust. So judging from my labor, the bottom ensures my good behavior. The constant struggle ensures my insanity. Passing the years ensures the struggle for my family. But hungry, beware of our appetite. Distant drums ringing news of a kill tonight. The kill which I share with my passengers. We take our fill, take our fill, take our fill. I stand firm for our soil. Liquor I come for, they juice me, seduce me. Dress me up in stitzy. Confused by different memories, details of Asian remedies, conversations. I watch become of enemies, my brain thinks bomb-like. So I listen, he's a conkite. As I grow, and as I grow collective. Before the move, sit on the perspective. Mr. Quail in the crevice, and watches from the precipice.

Secret Machines on KFJC. Name of that track, Marconi's Radio, from the September 000 album. Right before that, we heard Adventure with Feels Like Heaven. This is Victoria West. Thanks for tuning in today. Got a message from you about the San Francisco Taxi Cab Commission. The San Francisco Taxi Cab Commission ensures the provision of prompt, safe, honest, efficient, and courteous taxi service to residents and visitors of San Francisco. 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And now some sounds from Barcelona, Ka, on KFJC.

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Time-sensitive material will very likely not be correct. Proceed accordingly.

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Penny Pitch, broadcasting live from Neil to the Groove, 131 I Street in Fremont. We could use some spare change if you got any. I'm Dead Eris, here with you till 4 p.m. You just heard George Clanton. Thinking Fellers. Coming up now, we have John Howard, Siabolic, here on KFJC.